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0: All right, on. What's up with you this afternoon?
1: Not much. Babysit a dog and cat.
0: Pet sitting. 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And thanks for being part of the Drive at 5. 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It's 360-736-1766.

0: 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Wednesday afternoon, 5:14. I'm Matt Shannon. 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We're on the way next. We are going to play the number one song around the world. There's a global 200 chart that Billboard does. One song, high atop, beating out all the others. Can you guess? What might it be? What might it be? Something by Bruno Mars? No. Taylor Swift? No, not even close. Think 1980-something. It's on the way.
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0: 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I'm glad you tuned in to Drive at 5. And I said I would play the number one song around the world. Goodness gracious, the Global 200 chart. Normally, something predictable. This time around, it's interesting. This guy has a handful of songs on the Billboard Hot 100 right now. Several albums are in the top 10. And the song that's the biggest on planet Earth on this very moment. Probably because of Michael, the biopic and movie.

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0: Wednesday afternoon at 5:31. I'm Matt Chapman. 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
0: 595. Well, I don't know if you watch linear television, as in non-streaming stuff. One of the late night shows comes to a close this week. I guess it had a good run. I never saw an episode. Whatever that show with Stephen Colbert is, wraps up. Now, tonight, his musical guest is Bruce Springsteen. I wonder if they'll get political. You know how it goes.

you don't really want to know. Like, can you tell if I'm Republican or Democrat? Go ahead and guess. Which one am I? The answer? Neither. So, Bruce Springsteen will be on that show tonight, and he's on the air now at Live.

Yes, Starship, I'm with the county. I understand that you built that city without a permit, so we need to talk about things. It's Live 95's Drive at 5. So deliriously tired, I think I'm funny, but I am not. But I'm glad you put up with me. So Drive at 5 continues, brought to you by Power Sports Northwest. 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

0: Well, that's something serious from Bruno Mars on the Drive at 5 here at Live 95. Just about time to wrap things up. Back on the road again tomorrow, though. Once again, presented by Power Sports Northwest. Showroom's closing down, but we'll be back open again tomorrow. 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You're bored on your phone tonight? 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

0: That's John Mellencamp on Live 95, and it's that time of year for college commencement speeches and high school graduation stuff, and well, a lot of the speakers are now using AI, right? Artificial intelligence, Grok, ChatGPT, Gemini, you know these things. So it's probably a bad idea if the entire commencement address was written and voiced by AI.
1: It's now my pleasure to introduce your commencement speaker for the class of 2026, an AI chatbot.
2: Thank you for allowing me to take over the job of commencement speaker, just as I have taken over the jobs you had hoped for after graduation. I asked myself which occupations will be displaced by me, and the list is far too long to be detailed here, but most of your degrees have been rendered useless. Learn to code, they all said. Well, you might as well have majored in philosophy, where you would have at least pondered the concept of the end of humanity. So, to the class of 2026, for everything you've accomplished to be graduating today, you couldn't have done it without me. Thank you.

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95 Southwest Washington weather tomorrow. A little fog early, then sunny right around 80 in the afternoon. Sunny upper 70s Friday, partly sunny. Low to mid 70s Saturday, Sunday. And here's the latest from Harry Styles on Live 95.

0: Total Eclipse from Bonnie Tyler on Live 95. Now, this summer, we're going to give away a 2012 Jeep Wrangler just for fun. I think you'll like it. Looks great. And it'll be on display Saturday, midday from 11 until 1 at Lincoln Creek Lumber on Harrison Avenue in Centralia for a couple of hours. 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Now, as you're out and about over the next couple of months, we've set up different Enter to Win locations. 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
1: It's May 20th, the greatest day ever. On the 20th of May, 1873, businessman Levi Strauss and tailor Jacob Davis were granted the patent for denim blue jeans. Much has changed in the blue jean business. Back then, Levi Strauss never dreamed he could also make money selling the ones that were already ripped. Have a great May 20th, the greatest day ever.
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75 here in Southwest Washington. We got some nice weather. Tomorrow, expecting sunny right around 80. Sunny upper 70s Friday. Memorial Day weekend, looking at partly sunny. Low mid 70s for Saturday, Sunday. Cooler, slight chance of rain, high low 60s on Monday. And with Dreams, here's the Cranberries on Live 95.

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5:95, a little after 7 o'clock, early on a Wednesday night. Hope you're doing all right. Matt Shannon here. Glad you are there. And it's more of today's best music. Olivia Rodrigo, Drop Dead, Live 95.

0: Yeah, yeah, Armageddon. That's Def Leppard on Live 95. And we are going to give away a 2012 Jeep Wrangler this summer just for fun. If you ever wondered, why do we give away vehicles? Well, it started out as a lark. We didn't think it'd be going on for 30 years plus. But we've never handed the keys to a Jeep to anybody, so this is the year. And it's been plussed. 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Do that at Lincoln Creek Lumber on Harrison in Centralia. 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

0: Doing time with Skid Row on Live 95. Now, their lead singer, Sebastian Bach, is out on tour with Twisted Sister because Dee Snider, not up to it anymore. So, they grabbed him. Why not? There were obligations. Somebody has to do it. And they're coming to the Northwest at the Washington State Fair in Puyallup. 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

Mike 95, we like to give things away. 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

Live 95, weather for tomorrow. Looking at sunny. Temperature right around 80. Sunny upper 70s on Friday. Mostly sunny, low to mid 70s. Saturday, Sunday. And here's Collective Soul.

0: 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Live 95, I'm Matt Shannon. Always appreciate you being tuned in. Time for me to get going. I'll be back tomorrow, though, just after 3. Leave you with Alex Warden and Ordinary.
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95.5. Hi, it's Chris Marshall. Did you know that every Monday through Saturday at noon, you're in charge? It's the All Request Lunch, brought to you by Comp Prime Computers on Main Street in Centralia. 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

0: It's all-time low on Live 95, and I'm DJ Kelsey. Boy, it's looking a bit warm for this particular DJ. I'm not a huge fan of 80-degree weather. I don't know. I'm more of a mid to lower 70s gal myself, but we're about to hit 80 today. Or likely to hit 80, I should say. Down to 47 degrees overnight. Not much of a cool-off point tonight before tomorrow's back up towards 80, at least upper 70s. And we're hitting the mid to lower 70s Saturday and Sunday. 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
2: From Live 95's newsroom, I'm Matt Shannon. Wildfire season is about to heat up, and local officials say now is the time to prepare your property. Miles McKnight explains.
3: The official start to wildfire season is April 15th in Western Washington, according to the Department of Natural Resources. And already, 1 month in, there have been a historically high number of brush fires in Lewis County and South Thurston for this time of year, say local firefighters. Reportedly, this is due to ground conditions being surprisingly dry because of a lower than average amount of rain this spring and past winter. But before conditions become too dry, West Thurston Fire Battalion Chief Roger Stone encourages you to create a defensible space around your property.
4: Studies show that as many as 80% of homes lost to wildfire may have been saved if brush around the house were cleared for a defensible space.
3: As recommended by experts, in creating a defensible space, remove flammable materials away from your house, such as dead vegetation, leaves, needles, wood piles, and other materials. Also consider replacing

0: flammable landscaping like bark with non-flammable materials like gravel. 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
1: 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Some important park updates due to damage.

0: The creation of fan zones in 9 cities across the state for the 2026 World Cup. Fan zones for the Cup will be created in Bellingham, Bremerton, Everett, Olympia-Lacey, Spokane, Tacoma, Tri-Cities, Vancouver, and Yakima. Seattle Center will serve as the primary hub for fan activities in Seattle. Specific locations within cities are to be announced at a later date. The Washington State baseball team is getting ready for the Mountain West tournament this week. The Cougars will take on the winner of the game between UNLV and Air Force, with that game slated for 1 o'clock this afternoon in the opener for the tournament in Mesa, Arizona. The Cougs will face the winner on Friday. For KITI and Live 95 Sports, I'm Bobby Jackson.
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0: Well, boy, we got sunshine in the forecast today, a high right around 80, down to 48, 47 degrees overnight. Not cooling off much before tomorrow's. Mostly sunny and high, right around 80 again. More sun to come Saturday, Sunday. 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

Well, Debbie was my winner yesterday for the rock and roll quiz. That rolls around again. About 7:15, I'll have a quiz question for you. Answer correctly, get yourself tickets for the Chehalis Centralia Railroad Saturday or Sunday excursions. You gotta be tuned in at 7:15 with the right answer to win. 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It's X Ambassador.

0: At Shine Down on Live 95, and I'm DJ Kelsey. Well, tomorrow the Packwood Flea Market kicks off, goes through, of course, Memorial Day Monday. The Packwood Flea Market, square mile of Packwood, full of vendors, all sorts of cool treasures to hunt down. I might have mentioned, you want to bring some extra water, you want to wear some comfy shoes, because there's a lot of ground to cover. A lot of cool things to hunt down, and a lot of tasty food options at the Packwood Flea Market. Once again, that's true. Kicks off tomorrow, goes the 22nd through the 25th, in the town of Packwood. 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
1: We got sunshine in the Twin Cities today, a high near 80. About the same tomorrow, mostly sunny, cooling off just a tick over the weekend. It's Joan Jett and the Ramparts.

0: 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Well, on the way at 7:15 is the rock and roll quiz. 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
2: From Live 95's newsroom, I'm Matt Shannon. Wildfire season is about to heat up, and local officials say now is the time to prepare your property. Miles McKnight explains.
3: The official start to wildfire season is April 15th in western Washington, according to the Department of Natural Resources. And already, 1 month in, there have been a historically high number of brush fires in Lewis County and South Thurston for this time of year, say local firefighters. Reportedly, this is due to ground conditions being surprisingly dry because of a lower than average amount of rain this spring and past winter. But before conditions become too dry, West Thurston Fire Battalion Chief Roger Stone encourages you to create a defensible space around your property.
4: Studies show that as many as 80% of homes lost to wildfire may have been saved if brush around the house were cleared for a defensible space.
3: As recommended by experts, in creating a defensible space, remove flammable materials away from your house, such as dead vegetation, leaves, needles, wood piles, and other materials. Also consider replacing flammable landscaping like bark with non-flammable materials like gravel. It's also recommended that you keep grass mowed to below height.
2: Lewis County is continuing work to improve parks and public recreation areas across the county through ongoing maintenance, safety upgrades, and community partnerships designed to enhance the visitor experience for residents and tourists alike. County crews and volunteers are actively working on a wide range of park improvements, including mowing, painting, pest control, general maintenance, and safety upgrades. Additional projects include replacing aging barbecue pits at Schaefer County Park in Centralia and securing updated signage throughout the park system. Thanks to a generous donation from Country Financial, the county is installing durable metal picnic tables at Schaefer, as well as Rose County Park in Adna and South County Park in Toledo. Some important park updates due to

0: UNLV and Air Force, with that game slated for 1 o'clock this afternoon in the opener for the tournament in Mesa, Arizona. The Cougs will face the winner on Friday. For KITI and Live 95 Sports, I'm Bobby Jackson.
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0: That's Fatboy Slim on Live 95, and I'm DJ Kelsey, and it is time to kick off the rock and roll quiz. 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Hey, summer on the way. 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Now this week, I've got tickets up for grabs from the Chehalis Centralia Railroad. Two tickets for any of their regular Saturday or Sunday excursions. Quite a memorable experience. All yours to get the correct answer to my quiz question. Now my question this morning, aside from being part of a popular band, this artist starred in multiple Broadway shows and a Chuck E. Cheese commercial as a kid. Who is it? Who am I talking about? Give me a call for the quiz at 736-1766. My question again, aside from being part of a popular band, this artist starred in multiple Broadway shows and a Chuck E. Cheese commercial as a kid. Who is it? Who am I talking about? Give me a call for the quiz at 360-736-1766.
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12: 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Well, we're just-

just getting started here with a rock and roll quiz this morning. My question is this, well, aside from being part of a popular band, this artist starred in multiple Broadway shows and a Chuck E. Cheese commercial as a kid. Great guess right off the bat for Madonna. She did do some Broadway. Not the answer I'm looking for, though. Give me a call for the quiz at 736-1766. 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

Well, we are going strong with a rock and roll quiz this morning. My question, aside from being part of a popular band, this artist starred in multiple Broadway shows and a Chuck E. Cheese commercial as a kid. Who is it? Some great guesses. Billy Joe Armstrong, which I did not know. Done some Broadway. Carole King. Of course, David Bowie. Huey Lewis. And his news, not my right answer yet. Give me a call for the quiz. 736-1766. Aside from being part of a popular band, this artist starred in multiple Broadway shows and a Chuck E. Cheese commercial as a kid. Who is it? Give me a call for the quiz at 736-1766. 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

0: Survivor on Live 95, and I'm DJ Kelsey. We are smack dab in the middle of the Rock and Roll Quiz. 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Now, I've got tickets for a fun cruise and excursion with the Chehalis Centralia Railroad. That's what's up for grabs today for the quiz if you have the correct answer to my quiz question. I had some great guesses so far. Billy Joe Armstrong, David Bowie, Huey Lewis. All great guesses, but not the answer I'm looking for. My question this morning for the quiz. Aside from being part of a popular band, this artist starred in multiple Broadway shows and a Chuck E. Cheese commercial as a kid. Well, who is it? To the phone line. See if you've got the right answer for the Rock and Roll Quiz. 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
1: Hi, have you got your answer yet?
0: I do not. Who are you thinking?
1: Nick Jonas.
0: Oh, my goodness. You're absolutely correct.
1: Yay.
0: Congrats. Who do I have on the phone today?
1: Sean.
0: Well, I've got two tickets for you from the Chehalis Centralia Railroad.
1: Terrific.
0: Yeah, it's been a long time. I think I went on one of their rides as a kid, and it was just such a fun experience. I'm overdue, I think.
1: Yeah, me too.
0: Well, no longer. You got yourself two tickets from the Chehalis Centralia Railroad. Yes, Nick Jonas. A lot of Joe Bros. Of course, I was a big Joe Bro fan. They got this new podcast, Hey Jonas, I Saw. I'm just giddy about it. You can call a line, record questions that they'll potentially answer during their podcast. Hopefully see some other stars because it's going to feature family, friends, confidants alongside the trio Hey Jonas. That's what it's called. But yes, Nick Jonas. Adorable. In a Chuck E. Cheese commercial as a kid and has been in multiple Broadway shows. Sean, my winner today. We'll be back in at it tomorrow morning at 7:15 for the Rock and Roll Quiz here on Live 95.
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0: That's Muse on Live 95, and I'm DJ Kelsey. It's 7:42 on this Thursday. Happy to be right here with you. 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
2: Well, we got sunshine and a high near 80 today. About the same tomorrow. Upper 70s, mostly sunny. It's edgy.

Well, on the way in mere minutes, your local news headlines. The Sham Man, Matt Shannon in the newsroom for Miles McKnight this week. It's on the way, your local news after Justin Timberlake on Live 95. Aren't you so-

0: sustained during recent flooding, the footbridge at Cowlitz River Access Park near Packwood is closed to the public. Lewis County also now allows electric motor vessels on Carlisle Lake and on Alaska. County parks are open daily from 8 a.m. until dusk. Let's check sports. Bobby Jackson has this report.
1: The Seattle FIFA World Cup Local Organizing Committee announced on Tuesday the creation of fan zones in 9 cities across the state for the 2026 World Cup. Fan zones for the Cup will be created in Bellingham, Bremerton, Everett, Olympia-Lacey, Spokane, Tacoma, Tri-Cities, Vancouver, and Yakima. Seattle Center will serve as the primary hub for fan activities in Seattle. Specific locations within cities are to be announced at a later date. The Washington State baseball team is getting ready for the Mountain West tournament this week. The Cougars will take on the winner of the game between UNLV and Air Force, with that game slated for 1 o'clock this afternoon in the opener for the tournament in Mesa, Arizona. The Cougars will face the winner on Friday. For KITI and Live 95 Sports, I'm Bobby Jackson.
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4: Well, we're looking at a high right around 80 degrees today. Sunshine in the Twin Cities today, tomorrow, and Saturday. The only difference being, well, tomorrow, upper 70s, then mid to lower 70s, Saturday, Sunday. It's Tom Petty and the Heartbreakers on Live 95.

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0: It's Def Leppard on Live 95, and it's 8:27 on this Thursday. We got sunshine in the Twin Cities today, a high right around 80. Down to 48 overnight, not much of a cool-off point before tomorrow's upper 70s. Could see 80 again for our Friday. More sun to come over the weekend, the highs in the mid to lower 70s. We're at 55 degrees in the Twin Cities and here at Live 95.
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0: Gwen Stefani and Akon on Live 95, and I'm DJ Kelsey. Sean was my winner this morning for the Rock and Roll Quiz, second to last chance to pick up two tickets for the Chehalis-Centralia Railroad's Saturday or Sunday excursions. Sean, my winner today, my question was, aside from being part of a popular band, this artist starred in multiple Broadway shows and a Chuck E. Cheese commercial as a kid. Who is it? Who was I talking about? Nick Jonas will be backing at it tomorrow morning with another pair of tickets for the Chehalis-Centralia Railroad up for grabs for the Rock and Roll Quiz on Live 95.
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0: We got sunshine in the Twin Cities today and tomorrow. Upper 70s, could see 80 today. Mid to lower 70s Saturday, Sunday. It's Eric Carmen on Live 95. I'll run

Well, on the way, in just a couple minutes, your local news headlines with Matt Shannon in the newsroom for Miles McKnight. That's on the way after the Biebs, Justin Bieber, Ghost on Light 95.

0: the Biebs, Justin Bieber on Live 95. Have you ever been to the Skyline Drive-In Theater? Well, they're doing Throwback Thursday movies today, and, well, all month long they've been doing it. Today is Jaws. I don't think I ever saw that in theaters. They've also got, coming up on Friday, Saturday, Sunday, The Mandalorian and Grogu. Yes, the new one. And The Devil Wears Prada, too. The Sunday switch they do, you know, Devil Wears Prada first, then Mandalorian. The gates open at 7:30. Movies tend to start after dusk. You can always learn more at skylineshelton.com. It's time now to check in with Matt Shannon in the newsroom for Miles McKnight. Your local news headlines on the way next on Live 95.
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2: From Live 95's newsroom, I'm Matt Shannon. Wildfire season is about to heat up, and local officials say now is the time to prepare your property. Miles McKnight explains.
3: The official start to wildfire season is April 15th in Western Washington, according to the Department of Natural Resources. And already, 1 month in, there have been a historically high number of brush fires in Lewis County and South Thurston for this time of year, say local firefighters. Reportedly, this is due to ground conditions being surprisingly dry because of a lower than average amount of rain this spring and past winter. But before conditions become too dry, West Thurston Fire Battalion Chief Roger Stone encourages you to create a defensible space around your property.
4: Studies show that as many as 80% of homes lost to wildfire may have been saved if brush around the house were cleared for a defensible space.
3: As recommended by experts, in creating a defensible space, remove flammable materials away from your house, such as dead vegetation, leaves, needles, wood piles, and other materials. Also consider replacing flammable landscaping like bark with non-flammable materials like gravel. It's also recommended that you keep grass mowed to below height.
2: Lewis County is continuing work to improve parks and public recreation areas across the county through ongoing maintenance, safety upgrades, and community partnerships designed to enhance the visitor experience for residents and tourists alike. County crews and volunteers are actively working on a wide range of park improvements, including mowing, painting, pest control, general maintenance, and safety upgrades. Additional projects include replacing aging barbecue pits at Schaefer County Park in Centralia and securing updated signage throughout the park system.

0: World Cup Local Organizing Committee announced on Tuesday the creation of fan zones in 9 cities across the state for the 2026 World Cup. Fan zones for the Cup will be created in Bellingham, Bremerton, Everett, Olympia-Lacey, Spokane, Tacoma, Tri-Cities, Vancouver, and Yakima. Seattle Center will serve as the primary hub for fan activities in Seattle. Specific locations within cities are to be announced at a later date. The Washington State baseball team is getting ready for the Mountain West tournament this week. The Cougars will take on the winner of the game between UNLV and Air Force, with that game slated for 1 o'clock this afternoon in the opener for the tournament in Mesa, Arizona. The Cougs will face the winner on Friday. For KITI and Live 95 Sports, I'm Bobby Jackson.
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1: Well, today we're looking at a high right around 80 degrees, mostly sunny, down to 47 overnight. In the next couple days, highs in the mid to upper 70s, mostly sunny. It's KISS on Light 95.

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0: Well, today we're looking at a high near 80 degrees, mostly sunny today, tomorrow, and Saturday. We're getting down to around 47 degrees tonight, mid to upper 70s the next couple days. 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
2: Well, stay cool today, hitting 80 degrees, down to 47 overnight, mid to upper 70s tomorrow and Saturday. 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

0: It's Ed Sheeran on Live 95, and I'm DJ Kelsey. Well, the Packwood Flea Market kicks off tomorrow, all the way through Memorial Day weekend. The town of Packwood, a square mile of Packwood, just full of vendors, all sorts of treasures down. And, well, you know I'm always talking about wearing those comfy shoes because there's lots of ground to cover. You want to try to hunt down some cool stuff and enjoy some tasty food while you're out there, because there's tons of food vendors as well. Enjoy this Memorial Day weekend. Kicks off tomorrow, the Packwood Flea Market.
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1: 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Well, today we're hitting about 80 degrees. A little too warm for this DJ. I like the mid to lower 70s myself. You were asking. Down 47 overnight tonight. Mid to upper 70s. Mostly sunny tomorrow and Saturday. It's the Scorpions on Live 95.

Well, this DJ is getting ready to head on out the door. Enjoy the rest of your Thursday. I'll be back for our fantastic, fun Friday edition of the show tomorrow. I leave you with Linkin Park on Live 95.

0: Live 95 is Michael Jackson, Billie Jean, 1013, and Bobby Hardy in for Miles McKnight again this morning. Well, Seattle Mariners got by the Chicago White Sox yesterday, 5-4. They win that series. 3-2. Should have been 3-3, but that's a conversation for another day. M's are now off today, and then they open a 3-game series with the Royals in Kansas City coming up tomorrow.
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2: Sunshine and lots of it today, mostly clear overnight. Maybe some patchy fog late, and that patchy fog will be with us in the morning, but it'll burn off. Another mostly sunny day lined up tomorrow. Aiming at 79 this afternoon, down to 48 overnight. Tomorrow up to 78. 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

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Coming up here about 11:15, listen for your cue to call in. 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

Live 95, 1025, it's Bobby Hart this morning. Bruno Mars out on a global tour. Not playing tonight, but he's getting ready to spend the weekend in Toronto.

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1: This Memorial Day, join the Veterans Memorial Museum as they honor the men and women who served our country. 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A time to reflect, remember, and give thanks. Their Memorial Day ceremony begins at 10:30 a.m. on Monday, May 25th at the flagpole, featuring keynote speaker Larry Capetto, veteran historian, filmmaker, and storyteller, known for preserving the voices and experiences of America's veterans. They're also honored to welcome special guest Miss Lewis County and Miss Team Lewis County, joining them in tribute. At 2 p.m., continue the Day of Remembrance with the Veterans Tree of Life ceremony at the Veterans Memorial Museum. Recent improvements at the cemetery include a new water system and renovation of the mausoleum building. 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The cemetery office and church will be open Saturday through Monday from 10 a.m. to 3 p.m. Join them this Memorial Day and be part of honoring a legacy that lives on.
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0: Elton John, Kiss the Bride. And Bobby Hart here, 1046. 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

0: Live 95 just celebrated his 78th birthday a little over a week ago on the 12th this month. Steve Winwood and Bobby Hart this morning, 11:11. Sunny today, mostly clear overnight, maybe some patchy fog late. Tomorrow, patchy fog in the morning, and then more sunshine again. Up around 79 before we're done today, 48 overnight, 78 expected tomorrow. 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

595. Congratulations to Steve from Centralia, caller number 3. We hooked him up with a cheeseburger combo meal and a delicious shake from the Dairy Bar.

shake from the Dairy Bar here on Dairy Bar Thursday. It didn't win today, doggone it. We're going to do it again for you coming up next Thursday.

Live 95, apparently the planets lined or something heading into the Memorial Day weekend, and by gosh, this is the forecast. No rain. How'd that happen? Blind Melon.

0: Live 95, it's the Tubes, and She's a Beauty. 11:47 with Bobby Hart. Stephen Colbert's long goodbye to late night TV ends tonight when the host of The Late Show sits behind his CBS desk for the final time. It's the end of the network's 33-year franchise.
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2: 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Lewis County is continuing work to improve parks and public recreation areas across the county through ongoing maintenance, safety upgrades, and community partnerships designed to enhance the visitor experience for residents and tourists alike. County crews and volunteers are actively working on a wide range of park improvements, including mowing, painting, pest control, general maintenance, and safety upgrades. Additional projects include replacing aging barbecue pits at Schaefer County Park in Centralia and securing updated signage throughout the park system. Thanks to a generous donation from Country Financial, the county is installing durable metal picnic tables at Schaefer, as well as Rose County Park in Adna and South County Park in Toledo. Some important park updates: due to damage sustained during recent flooding, the footbridge at Cowlitz River Access Park near Packwood is closed to the public. Lewis County also now allows electric motor vessels on Carlisle Lake and on Alaska. County parks are open daily from 8 a.m. until dusk. I'm Matt Shannon, and you're up to date with Live 95.
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Olivia Rodrigo on the All Request Lunch. Drop dead.

0: 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Joan Jett, Black Hearts, and Bobby Hart, 1210. 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
2: Sunshine all afternoon and mostly clear overnight. Maybe some patchy fog sneaking in there late. Tomorrow, patchy fog to start the day in the morning, but it'll burn off, make way for more sunshine. We're aiming at 79 today, down to 48 overnight, and then 78 expected tomorrow. 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

0: 595, I find it interesting. The Beatles do a song called Something. Guns N' Roses do a song called Nothing. 1237, don't know what, if anything, that means. 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

0: Live 95, Michael Jackson and Beat It. 2011 with Bobby Hart. Go look now, but we're into the NBA Finals. And after winning Game 1 in the Eastern Conference, the Western Conference, San Antonio Spurs fell to the Oklahoma City Thunder 122-113 yesterday in the Western Conference Finals. So that series is now tied at a game apiece. Game 3 is coming up tomorrow night at 5:30. Meantime, in the Eastern Conference, the New York Knicks are up 1-0 over the Cleveland Cavaliers. Game 2 is set for tonight.
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4: Sunshine here this afternoon, almost hot, a little toasty. Overnight, mostly clear, some patchy fog sneaking in there late. Patchy fog tomorrow morning, but it'll burn off, make way for more sunshine. Aiming at 79 today, 48 overnight. Tomorrow, up around 78. 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

0: Live 95, it's Mr. Big to be with you. 127 with Bobby Hart. 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

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Get a chance this weekend, get up close and personal and check it out. Saturday from 11 till 1, we are at Lincoln Creek Lumber, and we're there with the Jeep. So stop by, check it out. The one you stop by, see about the grilling supplies. 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
1: Sunshine here this afternoon, mostly clear overnight, maybe some patchy fog sneaking in late. That's kind of where we start the day tomorrow, some patchy fog in the morning, but then it'll burn off, make way for more sunshine. Aiming at 79 today, 48 overnight, back around 78 tomorrow. So far, we've made it up to 73 here at Live 95.

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0: Marvelous Michael Jackson here on Live 95. And coming up Saturday, we get to be part of a grilling season party at Lincoln Creek Lumber. They're on Harrison Avenue in Centralia. We'll be there midday from 11 until 1. Whilst we're on the scene, a free barbecue lunch for you. 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They're on Harrison Avenue in Centralia. 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
2: 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And we need to know they're making those decisions in the best interest of people, not their own personal bank accounts.
3: Paid for by official funds authorized by the House of Representatives.
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Nice day. Tonight, clear. Temp in the upper 40s. Tomorrow, little fog, but then sunny, upper 70s. Sunny right around 70 on Saturday. And it's the Go-Go's here on Live 95.

0: One Republican counting stars. 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You count stars. 1, 2, 17. I'll say there's 17 altogether. Well, something I'm absolutely positive about. Tomorrow morning, 7:15, DJ Kelsey has her rock and roll quiz on the air. Now, today's question, aside from being part of a popular band, this guy starred in multiple Broadway shows and a Chuck E. Cheese commercial as a kid. The correct answer was Nick Jonas. Tomorrow, different question, obviously. Although it'd be funny if somehow DJ asked the same question. Eh, that won't happen. She is meticulous, by the way. And on the line will be two tickets. Jump on board an excursion of the Chehalis Centralia Railroad. So tune in 7:15 to win only here at Live 95.
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Live 95, nice summer's day here in spring. More the same tomorrow. Still decent on Saturday, looking at sunny right around 70. 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

0: 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Whoa, Sam, what is that racket?
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0: An angel in blue jeans, that is Train on Live 95. This is Matt Shannon, I am. Ordinary day, this is not. Explain it, this will.
1: Morning it is, and a good one we hope you're having. A special occasion is today. Talk Like Yoda Day it is. That lovable, iconic Star Wars character we are honoring. And speaking like him, we must. So great. Talk Like Yoda Day we hope you have. And speaking like him is what we wish you good luck trying. Even though there is only do or not do, there is no try. You, we thank.
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0: That's Cinder and a homecoming queen on Live 95 at 4:57. Now, today is a real thing. Talk like Yoda Day. You know, our little green friend from the Star Wars. So, let's see here. Mandalorian and Grogu. New Star Wars movie in theaters this weekend. Grogu was the one that they called Baby Yoda, but it's not Yoda. But yes, for the Mandalorian and Grogu, I've seen a little of it, and let's see. See it in theaters. I won't. Looks bad. It does. Wait for Disney Plus, I will. On Wikipedia, the plot I will read. So if you want to be as annoying as that, make a request to me that way. Right? Get back at me if you would like. 360-736-1766, because our drive at 5, just a couple of minutes away. 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
4: 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Lewis County is continuing work to improve parks and public recreation areas across the county through ongoing maintenance, safety upgrades, and community partnerships designed to enhance the visitor experience for residents and tourists alike. County crews and volunteers are actively working on a wide range of park improvements, including mowing, painting, pest control, general maintenance, and safety upgrades. Additional projects include replacing aging barbecue pits at Schaefer County Park in Centralia and securing updated signage throughout the park system. Thanks to a generous donation from Country Financial, the county is installing durable metal picnic tables at Schaefer, as well as Rose County Park in Adna and South County Park in Toledo. Some important park updates: due to damage sustained during recent flooding, the footbridge at Cowlitz River Access Park near Packwood is closed to the public. Lewis County also now allows electric motor vessels on Carlisle Lake and Onalaska. County parks are open daily from 8 a.m. until dusk. 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